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1: 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Talk about, talk about. I got something I wanna talk about.

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1: 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Why wait to say, at least I did it my way. Lie way

something I wanna talk about. I got something I wanna talk about.